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6: Top stories this hour. Donald Trump's warned attacks on Iran could get much worse as American forces carried out a second night of airstrikes yesterday. The US president declared the ceasefire between the two countries over. Iran's responded with strikes on American military bases in the Gulf. Nominations open today for the Labour leadership, but Andy Burnham's expected to be the only MP putting himself forward to be the next Prime Minister. If that is the case, he'll be confirmed as Sir Keir Starmer's successor next Friday. Sport. The Wimbledon fairy tale continues for Britain. Arthur Ferry, who's become only the second wildcard ever to reach the semi-finals at the All England Club. These fans reckon he could go all the way.
7: Amazing.
8: Yeah, he's brilliant. 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
6: Very hot and sunny for much of the UK today. Highs in the south in the mid-30s. That's the latest. I'm Becky Carhill.
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15: How you doing this morning? It's David Andrews with you at just after 6 o'clock with the best variety of 70s favourites. A great track from ABBA. And here's Dolly, Jolene, on Nation 70s. Good morning.
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0: Nation 70s, the amazing voice of Johnny Mathis. I'm stone in love with you at 6:17. How are you this morning? It is so good to have you listening early. It's so much easier waking up early in the summer, isn't it? So much better than January or February. Let's not think about that. We're going to line up Cool and the Gang in just a mo, and Freda Payne's Number One next on Nation 70s.
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0: Station 70s in good old Sweet Home Alabama with Leonard Skinner at 6:28 Thursday morning. We are into the best part of the week, closing in on Friday, and another beautiful day. Mr. Blue Sky, those clear blue skies across the UK. Hot and sunny, 34 in London, 30 in Cardiff, 29 in Manchester. Make the most of this, right? I bet the kids can't wait to break up for school holidays. Doobie Brothers on the way, and a great track from The Real Thing on Nation 70s.
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Nation 70s with Scottish band Pilot at 6:35. How are you this morning? We are waking up to Thursday, closing in on another weekend, thank goodness. One of the best from Billy Joel lined up. And here's the real thing. Just can't get by without little old you. 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

Nation 70s, the Nolans, getting in the mood for Thursday morning. It's David Andrews with you. Are you feeling a little bit sleepy after another hot night? The overnight low in London was 19 degrees. It is just too hot to sleep, isn't it? Unless, of course, you have one of those air conditioning units. Oh, my goodness, it makes such a difference when you walk into those air-conditioned shops. You suddenly feel fresh when you're in Sainsbury's. Let's get Andy Fairweather Low lined up, and here come the BGs. 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
5: The top stories this hour. The US and Iran have carried out further airstrikes against each other overnight. Ports and cities in southern Iran were hit, while American bases in Bahrain and Kuwait were targeted. Drug driving has been described as an epidemic by a charity that's recorded a 28% rise in the number of convictions last year, surpassing drink driving for the first time. Lindsay Stewart's brother Tim was killed by a drug driver who'd been in a crash just 10 days before whilst under the influence.
6: We were just horrified. Why was this man on the road? Why did he have a valid driving license? Really, Tim's death was preventable.
5: The Department for Transport calls the figures deeply concerning. The government's to bring in a new veterinary watchdog as part of plans to shake up the industry. Vet bills have risen by twice the rate of inflation. And Britain's Arthur Ferry has told the Queen he's dreaming of a Wimbledon final on his 24th birthday this Sunday after reaching the semi-finals. He's only the second wildcard to have ever gotten this far in the tournament after Goran Ivanisevic's title win 25 years ago.
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5: Very hot and sunny for much of the UK today. Highs in the south in the mid-30s. That's the latest. I'm Becky Cahill.
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9: How you doing this morning? It's David Andrews with you for Thursday on a beautiful day. We have a World Cup winning song from Queen lined up, and it's T-Rex, Telegram, Sam on Nation 70s.

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0: Station 70s, 17 minutes past 7 o'clock, and it's David here. The World Cup winning song from Queen, We Are the Champions. Will we be singing that on July the 19th when England lift the trophy in East Rutherford, New Jersey, after beating my wife's team, France? We can but dream, with a couple of Harry Kane goals and a bit of help from VAR, you never know. Ian Dury and the Blockheads lined up on Nation 70s.
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0: morning, babe. 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

0: Temptation 70s with Dan Hartman, the original Relight My Fire at 7:43. School holidays are fast approaching. I bet the children just cannot wait to get out the door. Do you remember that wonderful school holiday feeling? And teachers have been talking about the one end of year gift they have more than enough of. What do you think that gift is? I'll tell you after David Bowie and The Police, their first hit, on the way on Nation 70s.
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1870s, just can't stand losing you. The Police at 10 minutes before 8 o'clock, school holidays soon. And teachers have been talking about the one end of year gift that they have more than enough of. What do you think that is? Well, it's a mug, a best teacher in the world mug. And one teacher said she has far too many mugs in her place and nowhere to put them. And she said apparently an Amazon voucher or chocolate would be her idea of a better gift. Hang on a minute, you'll get what you're given. Another teacher actually said that a card with a thoughtful message written by the pupil was the best gift, or a bunch of flowers as well. Let's play Captain Anthony or Love Will Keep Us Together after Ike and Tina, Nutbush City Limits on Nation 70s.

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3: The top stories this hour. Donald Trump's warned attacks on Iran could get much worse as American forces carried out a second night of airstrikes yesterday. The US president declared the ceasefire between the two countries over. Iran's responded with strikes on American military bases in the Gulf. Back here, the government will bring in a new veterinary watchdog to give pet owners more power to complain. Ministers are looking to tackle spiralling bills and fees in a major shake-up of the industry. Sport. The Wimbledon fairy tale continues for Brit Arthur Ferry, who's become only the second wildcard ever to reach the semi-finals at the All England Club. These fans reckon he could go all the way.
4: Amazing.
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3: Very hot and sunny for much of the UK today. Highs in the south in the mid-30s. That's the latest. I'm Becky Carhill.
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10: How are you doing this morning? It's David Andrews playing the best variety of 70s favourites. The perfect love song from Stevie on the way. But first, it's Carole King, Feeling the Earth Move on a Thursday morning from Nation 70s.
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0: There's a new chance to win £750,000 tomorrow. 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

0: Nation 70s, it's David with you at 19 minutes past 8 o'clock with just the perfect song for a beautiful Thursday morning. Bill Withers, lovely day. And it was a great day for Arthur Ferry, Britain's last hope at Wimbledon. And Arthur booked his place in the men's semi-finals. 23 years old, world number 114. And Queen Camilla congratulated him yesterday on her way up to the Royal Box. That is the way to do Wimbledon, in the Royal Box, where you can enjoy lunch in the clubhouse and afternoon tea with strawberries and cream. I tell you, there is so much hospitality, I don't think I'd have time to watch any tennis. Let's get Boney M on in just a mo and a number one from Dr. Hook on Nation 70s.
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0: Nation 70s at 8:43 with Elton, who is getting set for Rock in Rio in September, and he's added on a couple of tour dates in Mexico City at the beginning of October. Let's play the Bee Gees from Saturday Night Fever very soon, and happy birthday Debbie Sledge from Sister Sledge. Debbie actually told me when the group recorded the songs like We Are Family and Lost in Music and He's the Greatest Dancer with Bernard Edwards and Nile Rodgers, they never thought they would be so successful. But my goodness, they are still singing them now in 2026, and one of the best on the way here on Nation 70s.
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Nation 70s from Saturday Night Fever, More Than a Woman, the Bee Gees at 10 minutes before 9 on a beautiful Thursday, another hot and sunny day. You don't say that very often. 34 degrees in London, 30 degrees in Cardiff and the West Country, 29 for Manchester. You know, you can be walking around the shops. I don't normally like going to the supermarket, but when you walk in there and the air conditioning just hits you, I'll go to Sainsbury's. Let's get Squeeze on for you soon after Paul McCartney and Wings here on Nation 70s.

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3: The top stories this hour. The US and Iran have carried out further airstrikes against each other overnight. President Trump has warned Iran things could get much worse. Here, a new independent ombudsman is to be created to monitor vets. Ministers say the changes will give pet owners more power to complain and challenge fees. Britain's Arthur Ferry has told the Queen he's dreaming of a Wimbledon final on his 24th birthday this Sunday after reaching the semi-finals. He's only the second wildcard to ever have gotten this far in the tournament. Of course, everyone we've spoken to at the All England Club are big fans.
4: Amazing.
5: Yeah, he's brilliant. He's a good ambassador, isn't he, for tennis?
6: He can take over from Murray.
7: I think he's cool, calm and collected.
3: And the Prime Minister's hinted we could have an extra bank holiday if England win the World Cup. When asked, Sir Keir Starmer said he doesn't want to jinx things, but it's believed he's earmarked the 24th of July, which happens to be my birthday, as a national day of celebration. I think that's a great idea. Meanwhile, the World Cup quarterfinals get going this evening. Morocco come up against favourites France.
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3: Very hot and sunny for much of the UK today. Highs in the south in the mid-30s. That's the latest. I'm Becky Carhill.
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11: 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Let's kick off our No Repeat 9 to 5 with one of the great songs from ELO on Nation 70s.

0: Nation 70s, the No Repeat 9 to 5, with the song that kicked it all off for the Cars, My Best Friend's Girl. 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

0: 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There's Rod Stewart from the album Atlantic Crossing and This Old Heart of Mine.
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0: 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It's David with you playing Bob Marley and the Wailers very soon, and a beautiful love song from George Benson. Now, just imagine checking through your bank account statement and finding £750,000 in there. Just like Christina from Kettering has done, she couldn't believe it was happening when Kate Thornton was on her phone last Friday and made her a winner of £750,000. Could it be your turn tomorrow? 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

Nation's 70s with a perfect love song from George Benson, the greatest love of all, with those wonderful lyrics written by Linda Creed, who wrote so many Philadelphia soul favourites. Let's get some Bowie on for you this morning, and Billy Ocean, his debut hit single on the No Repeat 9 to 5 from Nation 70s.

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Nation 70s with David Bowie from the classic Diamond Dogs album. There's Rebel Rebel, one of my all-time favourites. Have yourself a really good Thursday. Make the most of this lovely weather. I'm David Andrews, back for breakfast Friday morning from 6 through 10 o'clock. Tony will take you through your 70s workday. Phil Hoyle's through the afternoon. And then Dino for Thursday evening. Here's a great number one. Sunday Girl from Blondie on Nation 70s.

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2: The top stories this hour. Donald Trump's warned attacks on Iran could get much worse as American forces carried out a second night of airstrikes yesterday. The US president declared the ceasefire between the two countries over. Iran's responded with strikes on American military bases in the Gulf. Back here, the government will bring in a new veterinary watchdog to give pet owners more power to complain. Ministers are looking to tackle spiralling bills and fees in a major shake-up of the industry. Sport. The Wimbledon fairy tale continues for Brit Arthur Ferry, who's become only the second wildcard ever to reach the semi-finals at the All England Club. These fans reckon he could go all the way.
3: Amazing.
4: Yeah, he's brilliant. 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
2: Very hot and sunny for much of the UK today. Highs in the south in the mid-30s. That's the latest. I'm Becky Carhill.
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11: 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Good morning, welcome to Nation 70s. Thank you, David. Here come the Carpenters and Queen. We'll rock you right now. The sweet blockbuster, 1973.

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1: I'd never met anyone like him. We'd drive around Rome on his Vespa. And he'd read me poetry from the old steps. And that's when I knew I was in love.
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5: The top stories this hour. Legendary singer Bonnie Tyler has died at the age of 75. The Welsh star was best known for hits including Holding Out for a Hero and Total Eclipse of the Heart, which came out in the 1980s. Her family say they're heartbroken by her unexpected death in hospital in Portugal last night. Donald Trump's claimed Tehran wants to make a deal so badly after a second night of airstrikes. The US struck more than 90 targets in southern Iran last night. In response, American military bases in Bahrain and Kuwait were hit. Former Defence Minister Tobias Elwood says diplomacy is key to ending the war.
6: The idea that you can use your superior power to gain success on the ground, that's not the case. You need a political solution. So the fact that there isn't a political solution there, but America keeps hitting Iran in this way, just causes more problems to ripple out.
5: New government proposals could see vets are forced to cap prescription fees and face mandatory licensing. A new white paper suggests setting up an industry regulator. And Dame Sarah Storey, Great Britain's most decorated Paralympian, has retired at the age of 48.
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8: Very hot and sunny for much of the UK today. Highs in the south in the mid-30s. That's the latest. I'm Becky Carhill.
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10: Just gone 11, heat wave, hottest day today, 39 degrees your high. Elvis Costello soon, here's the Drifters.

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1: The top stories this hour. 80s pop legend Bonnie Tyler has died at the age of 75. She'd been in hospital in Portugal since having emergency intestinal surgery in May. Our reporter Liam Arrowsmith has more.
2: Bonnie Tyler was known to millions as the husky voice singer behind huge hits like Total Eclipse of the Heart and Holding Out for a Hero. She grew up in a council flat in Neath in South Wales and was discovered in a club in Swansea, her distinctive style leading to a career that spanned 50 years. Family say she'll be deeply missed.
1: US President Donald Trump has claimed Iran is desperate for a deal to end the latest fighting between the two countries. The US military struck around 90 targets last night. Tehran attacked American military bases in Kuwait and Bahrain. Andy Burnham's joked it's all starting to feel very real now after he nominated himself to become the next leader of the Labour Party. The former mayor of Greater Manchester still seems to be the only MP in the race. And the Prime Minister's hinted there could be an extra bank holiday if England win the World Cup.
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4: Very hot and sunny for much of the UK today. Highs in the south in the mid-30s. That's the latest. I'm Becky Cahill.
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7: 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Good afternoon. Thursday today with the Casey and the Sunshine Band crew. That's the way I like it now. T-Rex. 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
2: The top stories this hour. Legendary singer Bonnie Tyler has died at the age of 75. The Welsh star was best known for hits including Holding Out for a Hero and Total Eclipse of the Heart, which came out in the 1980s. Her family say they're heartbroken by her unexpected death in hospital in Portugal last night. Donald Trump's claiming Tehran wants to make a deal after a second night of airstrikes. The US struck more than 90 targets in southern Iran last night. In response, American military bases in Bahrain and Kuwait were hit. Former Defence Minister Tobias Elwood says diplomacy is key to ending the war.
3: The idea that you can use your superior power to gain success on the ground. Western countries know from experience that's not the case. You need a political solution.
2: The waiting list for routine hospital treatment in England has increased for the second month in a row. It's estimated over 6 million patients were waiting for treatment at the end of May. And Olivia and Mohammed are once again the most popular baby names in England and Wales.
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2: Cloudy, breezy with patchy rain in the northwest of Scotland. Elsewhere, clear, dry and hot. That's the latest. I'm Louise Easton.
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8: This is Nation 70s for a Thursday afternoon in the sunshine. Frantique is coming soon. You can strut your funky stuff. 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
1: The top stories this hour. The Welsh singer Bonnie Tyler, best known for 80s power ballads including Total Eclipse of the Heart, has died at the age of 75. Her family say they're heartbroken at her death in hospital in Portugal last night. A minister leading a review into disability benefits says the whole system needs to be overhauled. Sir Stephen Timms' interim report suggests claimants find the assessment process for personal independence payments dehumanising. Iranian officials say 14 people have been killed in US strikes overnight prompted by attacks on shipping in the Strait of Hormuz. The US president claims the regime in Tehran has asked for a deal to end the latest wave of tit-for-tat assaults. Andy Burnham's officially in the running to become leader of the Labour Party. He's posted a video on social media saying it feels strange to enter himself into the race for number 10. And Olivia and Mohammed are the most popular baby names in England and Wales. The Office for National Statistics shows Lily has replaced Amelia in the second spot, while Noah is the runner-up for boys.
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1: Cloudy, breezy with patchy rain in the northwest of Scotland. Elsewhere, clear, dry, and hot. That's the latest. I'm Louise Easton.
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0: 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Nation 70s from Nation Radio. It's Phil for a very warm Thursday afternoon. How are we finding you today? Are you staying cool? Are you kind of sitting on the fridge? Or maybe in front of a fan? Or maybe if you're really cool, got a nice aircon unit somewhere. I talked to some people yesterday and they're working in an office. And I said, are you near the aircon? And they said, aircon, Phil, aircon. That's not happening. Haven't got any. It's a shame, isn't it? I mean, that our country is just not yet engineered for the heat. It seems that we're going to need to be before too long. Britain bracing, according to the papers today, for the longest heat wave in 50 years. So kick off July in the best way possible. We're giving you the chance to bring home the game-changing $750,000. It's a new draw and a new shot at scoring £750,000. 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

Hall & Oates and Rich Girl on Nation 70's Pilot and Magic before that. So making news in the showbiz today, Liam Gallagher, if you're loving the footy, well, Liam Gallagher is really enjoying it. He says he is ready for the World Cup final Wonderwall performance. He's limbering up. We've got days to go yet, but he's already limbering up and probably doing his mic checks. 1, 2, 1, 2. 1, 2, 3, 4, and all of that. He's ready. And also a new series of Adolescence is just around the corner. It's reportedly in development with Kate Winslet set to star. That's going to be huge. Right, music from Johnny Mathis shortly. Before that, Andrea Truman Connection. This is the brilliant More, More, More on Nation 70s today.

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4: The top stories this hour. Extreme heat in the UK is said to be causing early harvests and is forcing local authorities to introduce hosepipe bans. The electricity grid operators calling on the sector to boost production ahead of an expected peak in use this evening. Climate expert Jess Ralston says there's pressure on both demand and supply.
5: So there's a double whammy effect here. And unfortunately, across the continent, they're also experiencing this heat wave. So in France, during the last heat wave, some of their nuclear was taken offline because it was too hot to cool it. And that means that things are tight all over Europe.
4: Power ballad singer Bonnie Tyler is being remembered as a cherished and proud ambassador of the Welsh village where she grew up. The 75-year-old, famous for 80s hits like Total Eclipse of the Heart, died in hospital last night. And the number of patients being treated in hospital corridors in England grew last month as heat waves placed strain on services. More than 2,400 patients on average received corridor care in A&E departments on each day in June.
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4: Cloudy, breezy with patchy rain in the northwest of Scotland. Elsewhere, clear, dry and hot. That's the latest. I'm Louise Easton.
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playing the best variety of hits from the 1970s. 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
0: 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Book now.
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We don't play the same 70s song twice between 9 a.m. and 5 p.m. This is the No Repeat 9 to 5 Nation 70s.

It's the Carpenters. We've only just begun. It's Phil Hoyles on Nation 70s. So in the showbiz today, a statue depicting David Brent has been revealed. It's at a Premier Inn in Slough, which I wonder if he went to the unveiling ceremony. I wonder if he did that himself. If you'd have a statue depicting you somewhere, where would it be? What's your favourite place, right? What's the place you frequent the most? Drop me a line. Where would your statue be today? 07740 938500. It's Nation 70s. Here's T-Rex.

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3: The top stories this hour. As the extreme heat continues, the UK's electricity grid is warning it will need more power today. The National Energy System Operator expects it to come under pressure as people turn on their fans and aircon units. Forecasters think temperatures will reach 35 degrees. These people in southwest London tell us how they're keeping cool.
4: Have every single fan in my house pointed directly at me and then put ice in the fans that collect water and just have that and sit with ice packs.
5: Linen shirt and a pair of shorts.
6: Keep hydrated, trying to be in the shade.
3: Donald Trump claims Iran has called and wants to make a deal after a second night of US strikes. State media in Tehran says an American projectile struck the perimeter of a nuclear power plant in the south of the country. And actress Catherine Zeta-Jones and singer Sir Cliff Richard are among those paying tribute to Bonnie Tyler. The legendary rock singer, known for 80s ballads like Total Eclipse of the Heart, died in hospital in Portugal at the age of 75.
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3: Cloudy, breezy with patchy rain in the northwest of Scotland. Elsewhere, clear, dry and hot. That's the latest. I'm Louise Easton.
0: Now, more of the best variety of 70s hits. 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

0: Fool Believes on Nation 70s from Nation Radio. In the papers today, then, Lewis Capaldi has just splashed out £2,000 on drinks for England fans in a pub, of which I'm sure they're very, very grateful as well. I'm sure they'll buy his music forevermore. And also making news today, Ed Sheeran has invited Peter to perform at a secret gig for England stars at the World Cup, of which I'm sure he is very happy about that too. So kick off July in the best way possible. 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

0: If you fancy getting in touch with us today, 07740 938 500. How's the weather treating you today? It's very, very warm, isn't it? According to the papers, at least, Britain is bracing for the longest heat wave in 50 years, with the heat to continue for 14 days straight. Don't know whether that's true or not. The forecast I was watching on the telly last night was saying that it's going to be cooling down a little bit next week. So it's the two ends of the scale, isn't it? One of them is right.
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Gibson Brothers and Cuba Eagles, and One of These Nights, it's Nation 70s from Nation Radio. So in the papers today then, teachers share the number one item that they're sick of receiving at the end of school year. Conversations across the country at the moment are switching off exams now, and what can we buy the teacher for the end of term? I mean, it used to be like an apple or something in my day. It's a lot more than that now, isn't it? I mean, it's not so much a case of, here miss, here's an apple, enjoy. It's something a lot more elaborate. So drop me a line. How fast have you spiced things up for the teachers in your family, in your kids' lives? Drop us a line today. 07740 938 500. Right, music from Paul Simon after this from Blondie.

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2: The top stories this hour. More amber heat health alerts have been issued for parts of England, as well as the Midlands and parts of the South. The warning from the UK Health Security Agency now includes the North West and Yorkshire. These people told us what they made the weather.
3: No, I love it. I've got a swimming pool in my house, so who likes the winter?
4: I think it's a bit too hot, personally, but at the same time, I would prefer this to rain and snow and any other weather at this point, so I suffer with my tiny fan.
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2: A&E units experienced their busiest month on record during June's heatwave. The leader of the right-wing Restore Britain party has sparked fury after wrongly describing the 1996 Dunblane massacre as one murder. 16 children and their teacher were shot dead in March of that year. And tributes are being made to Bonnie Tyler, who's died at the age of 75 at a Portuguese hospital. Sir Cliff Richard says she was a wonderful friend gone too soon.
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2: Cloudy with rain across northwest Scotland, otherwise dry and largely clear. Dry and hot with showers in the northwest tomorrow. That's the latest. I'm Louise Easton.
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8: 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Music coming up on the show then from Nick Lowe after John Travolta and Olivia Newton-John.

Brian Ferry, let's stick together. It's Phil Hoyles. It's Nation 70s in the papers today. The unexpected everyday moments that bring UK adults the most joy. It's going to be spending time with their pets or something, isn't it? It's going to be something like that. And also making news today, we were talking about the heat earlier. How hot is it where you are at the moment? Get in touch with us today. But the heat wave is leaving the UK in a grip of mass sleep deprivation. Everybody is tired at the moment, aren't they? It's just, oh, when we're going to get some sleep. So kick off July in the best way possible. We're giving you the chance to bring home the game-changing $750,000. It's a new draw and a new shot at scoring £750,000. 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

0: So Wimbledon in full swing for the moment for the next few days, really. That's going to be wrapping up on the 12th. Also, the footy is in full swing as well. Don't forget Saturday, England v Norway, kickoff at 10 p.m. And the World Cup final is going to be happening on the 19th of July. Liam Gallagher is already limbering up for the World Cup final Wonderwall performance. He's going to be there. He's going to be mic checking in the next few days. He's chomping at the bit. And also making news at the moment. A new series of adolescents. If you saw the first series of this on the telly, it was one of those series that everybody was watching. Apart from me, it appears. I never saw it. Maybe I'll watch it. But apparently the new series is in development and Kate Winslet is set to star as well.
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Wake up with David in the mornings. Drive home with me in the afternoons. My name is Phil Hoyles, playing the best variety of 70s hits at drive time. And the hits here continue.

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2: The top stories this hour. Temperatures have exceeded 34 degrees in parts of the UK for a record-breaking eighth day this year. It beats the previous best of 7 days set in the summers of 1976 and 2020, which this man we spoke to in London remembers well.
3: I was in the army then. It was appalling. And now, as you can see, I'm in a linen shirt and a pair of shorts. It is just not right.
2: Meanwhile, more amber heat health alerts have been issued. Her reviews found 3 people died and others suffered permanent harm under the care of a consultant who gave out dated medical advice. Dr. Veronica Varney left South London St. Helier Hospital in 2023 and is understood to be under investigation by the General Medical Council. Labour MPs have begun making their nominations for Sir Keir Starmer's replacement. Andy Burnham appears on course for a coronation, as so far he's unopposed. And actress Catherine Zeta-Jones is among those paying tribute to Bonnie Tyler, who's died at 75. The rock singer, known for 80s ballads like Total Eclipse of the Heart, died in hospital in Portugal last night.
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2: Cloudy with rain across northwest Scotland, otherwise dry and largely clear. Dry and hot with showers in the northwest tomorrow. That's the latest. I'm Louise Easton.
0: Now, more of the best variety of 70s hits. 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
5: Nation Radio. I'm T-Marty. Good evening. How are you Thursday evening? Welcome to Nation 70s on another warm Thursday evening. And I think it's going to continue for a while, to be honest. But there's nothing much we can do about it. We've just got to get on with it, haven't we? Right, I'm playing you the best variety of 70s hits. This one always feels to dance a lot. It's McFadden and Whitehead on Nation 70s.

0: Sam Houston and Don't Leave Me This Way. We'll check out celebrity birthdays, a bit of entertainment news coming up as well very soon right here on
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0: By the way, if you're celebrating your birthday today, I hope you've had a great day. You celebrate your birthday today with Tom Hanks. Marvellous. I think he's a great actor, Tom Hanks. A really nice guy as well. He's 70 today. Richard Wilson is 90. And Mark Harmond is 69 today. And Jim Kerr from Simple Minds is 67.
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2: The top stories this hour. As temperatures top 35 degrees in parts of the country, officials have issued new heat health alerts. Most of England's now covered by an amber warning. These people told us how they're keeping cool.
3: Have every single fan in my house pointed directly at me and then put ice in the fans that collect water and just have that and sit with ice packs.
4: Linen shirt and a pair of shorts.
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2: The third heat wave of the summer is causing transport disruption, hosepipe bans and wildfire risks. A murder investigation has been launched following the death of a man in Croydon in South London. Police were called to Thornton Heath in the early hours of this morning after reports of an assault. Three people have been arrested. And in sport, England defender Jarrell Kwanzaa has been given a two-match ban after his sending off in their World Cup last 16 tie against Mexico. He'll miss the quarter-final against Norway on Saturday and then the semi-final if they progress. England have the right to appeal.
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2: Cloudy with rain across northwest Scotland, otherwise dry and largely clear. Dry and hot with showers in the northwest tomorrow. That's the latest. I'm Louise Easton.
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8: So how are you tonight? All good. Thanks for joining in. Thank you for listening. We do play the best variety of 76. Now, this guy, when I was gigging in Covent Garden many, many years ago, I was a resident DJ at a venue, which is no longer there, actually, called the Roadhouse. It was a great, great place. Used to have live acts on a Tuesday evening. This guy used to appear quite often. We became mates. It's Edwin Starr.

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0: The brilliant Boney M there with Daddy Corn. It was good to hear Christy with Yellow Rivers, Nation 70s. I'm Dee Martin. Casey and the Sunshine Band on the way, and a brilliant track from David Ruffin.
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0: Don't Bring Me Down from ELO. By the way, did you know that today, the 9th of July, has been World Fashion Day? And listen to this one, Cow Appreciation Day. Whatever does that mean?
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5: 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So go for it, yeah. We're absolutely everywhere now, aren't we, Nation? We're getting bigger.
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0: So have you been watching Wimbledon? Because this, it's an amazing story, isn't it? I haven't been watching. I'll be very, very honest with you. I haven't been watching it. But, you know, a wild card representing Great Britain, and he's through to the semi-finals. And I just think this is absolutely brilliant. This is a great, great story. Ferry becomes the fifth British player to reach the men's semis at Wimbledon on day number 10. And I think this is just wonderful. And I wish him so much luck to get through to the final and win it.
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0: Classic Rose Royce there with Car Wash. It was good to hear the stylistics and bet you by golly while. I'm Dean Martin. Slowly approaching 15 minutes to 9, Thursday evening, playing you the best variety of 70s hits right here on
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5: 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Yeah, final hour with me, D Martin, on another warm weekday evening. And it's going to continue.

0: Do you know, the intro to that song is just brilliant. Dum, dum, dum, dum, dum. I love it. Absolutely brilliant. ABBA there and Does Your Mother Know on Nation 70s. Right, some classic specials on the way. Some Stevie Wonder and a 70s rock classic from Queen.
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0: T-Rex, that 20th century boy sound. I don't know about you, I'm in the mood for dancing. Shall we have one of those next?
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1: Here's your chance to win a life-changing £750,000. 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Will you bag the cash next? It's life-changing money, and it could all be yours. 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